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So can you believe how the Red Sox really have, you know, turned this season around? Like, who would have thought? We are, what, like just 2 games behind the Yankees? This is crazy. The Red Sox and Yankees have a big series this weekend in the Bronx. It's going to make or break the season. It's 101.7 The Fan.

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0: I know it's only Tuesday, but wow, big weekend for the Red Sox and Yankees. You have big series in the Bronx. If I wasn't going to see Carrie Underwood Saturday night, I would be making the trip to New York. It's 101 Sub in the Bowl.
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Stella Lefty on 101.7 The Bull. She shared the big news the other day. Not only will she be here on Thursday, but also coming back for a big show at the MGM Music Hall in 2027.

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0: my dad worked for RCA Records, and claim to fame was when Dolly came through the plant, she sat in a chair in his office, which as a young kid, I didn't think much about it. 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
1: 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Tonight, we remember Dolly on After Midnight.

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iHeart, Jason Aldean. It ain't nothing but a review town. iHeart, Lady A. I don't know why you don't take me down.

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It was adopted on this day. Hang on, we'll talk about that plus some other things that went down on this day in history coming up in two songs.

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0: actually met Dolly Parton at her theme park. 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I would love to hear her song, Working 9 to 5.
1: Man, what a memory. You got it. Here's 9 to 5 right now and after midnight.

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1: 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'Cause she's a gold digger with a quick trigger. 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

facials, manicured, waxed, and Botoxed, with deep spray on tans and creamy lotiony hands, you can't grip a tackle box.

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But she looks back, yeah, she throws me a kiss like, honey, I sure want you. And it's 103 between her and me, and only 92 in Daytona. And

iHeart, Maren Morris. When the bones are good, the rest don't matter. iHeart, Tim McGraw. But I like it, I love it, I want some more of it. iHeart, Country.

We're more than just a country radio show. We're a late night family. And Granger Smith is the voice that keeps the night going strong. Thanks for riding with us here on After Midnight with Granger Smith.

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We've got some history we're going to run over coming up in two songs. But first, we're celebrating someone who wrote history herself. We remember the life of Dolly Parton here on After Midnight.

Listen, I get it. Not everyone sleeps at night. Some of us think, some of us drive, some of us pray. Granger's with you through it all. Thanks for being a part of the After Midnight family.

I love that you've got us turned up here early Wednesday morning. Thank you for doing what you do, and thanks for letting me be a part of it here on After Midnight with you.

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108's having the Bull Boston Tick Country. So yesterday afternoon surely took a turn once I left here. The world, I'm not being dramatic when I say that, the world is in mourning. We'll talk more at 1020. 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
1: What are we having the bowl? Stella Lefty going to be in town tomorrow doing a pop-up and a signing at Newbury Comics. That Newbury Comics signing will be at noon. She's coming for you after Tucker Wetmore. Oh, no.

0: Dolly Parton, 1017 The Bull. Is that your phone ringer too? It's Amanda Doe. It's not my ringer. It's my alarm every morning. And a lot of the times I wake up before my alarm, but today was not that day. And I was very glad I got to hear her voice this morning. Of course, yesterday afternoon, we got the sad, sad news of her passing. 80 years. I guess it was a brief battle with cancer. President Trump did say that flags for a full week will be at half staff in her honor. Not everybody gets a full week, but Dolly gets a full week. Numerous bridges in Boston last night, including the Zakim, were sparkly pink in her honor. I mean, there's very few people in pop culture that we can agree on are just good and spread so much goodness. In her lifetime, she could have been a billionaire, but she actually donated $500 million of her fortune to other people. Education, disaster relief. Literacy was something that was so important to her. She founded the Imagination Library. If you would like to honor Dolly today, you can make a donation to the imaginationlibrary.com or do something simple. 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Spread kindness. Doesn't have to cost money. Talk to a stranger. Give somebody a compliment. Let's just spread love today in honor of Dolly. Coming up, Russell Dickerson on the way. Some Ella Langley too.
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Our iHeartRadio Music Festival beefed up the lineup yesterday. Smashing Pumpkins, Stella Lefty. You'll have a chance to win your way there coming up one.

1017 The Bull, Boston Tech Country, a very famous Texan. Casey Musgrave's going to be bringing her disco balls, if you know, you know. She's going to be bringing her show to the Garden on Friday night. You'll have a chance to win yourself some tickets. 1240, here's Ella.

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the world mourning the loss of Dolly Parton. Of course, one of her most famous songs, I Will Always Love You. Whitney didn't do it first. We'll talk more after Dirks.

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Kevin Powers and Shaboozy, 1017 The Bull. Friday, we got Casey Musgraves coming to town. If you still need some tickets, you'll have a chance to win next hour around 1240. There's Lauren and Chase.

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Our iHeartRadio Music Festival, we beefed up the lineup yesterday, including Stella Lefty now. 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

Bartender looks at me like, pony up, man, we're closing down. I paid the tab, I turned around. 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Funny how

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Kacey Musgraves coming to town on Friday. I will have a chance for you to win some tickets coming up around 12:40. Right now, it's Sam.

0: One always having the bowl. So did you see the royal family paid tribute to Dolly this morning? They had all the guards out there, the fun hats and all, doing 9 to 5 on the brass. 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
1: 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All right. It's not a Casey song, but it's a song that Casey has covered in concert many a times. 9 to 5. We're putting it into the universe. Maybe she'll do it Friday at the Garden. 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

don't always have in the bowl. So yesterday we added to our iHeartRadio Music Festival lineup, Stella Lefty now joining Kenny and Lainey represent for country. You want to win your way there, your next chance, 6 minutes. Here's Ella.

0: Dolly Parton, 108.7 The Bull, Boston's hit country. That song, number one on so many services today. Most covered Dolly Parton song, no doubt. It's Amanda Jo. Of course, we lost our beloved Dolly yesterday, the age of 80, after a brief battle with cancer. Her family's doing a small private ceremony, but they have told us all that if you would like to support ImaginationLibrary.com. One of her big things was she wanted to make sure kids, all children, had the access to books and could learn to read. I made the mistake last night thinking, Dolly, what am I going to do to honor her? I watched Steel Magnolias. If you're a little emotional about this already, that might not be the Dolly movie to watch. Maybe 9 to 5 would be better. Or if you want a real throwback, Straight Talk. If you haven't seen that Dolly movie, go give it a watch. But the entire world in mourning today. And, you know, not all political figures have gotten this as of recently, but Donald Trump did have the flags in her honor lowered yesterday afternoon. And they are to stay that way for a full 7 days. Boston lit up all the bridges pink. Dolly, we will always love you. If you want to share a Dolly moment or something kind you did today in her honor, send us a talk back.
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Lance having the bowl. Coe's gone viral recently for treatment of a young fan at one of his recent shows. I guess the kid was standing on the floor next to some adults where a fight broke out. So to get him away from it, Coe had his security bring him up on stage.

Taylor Swift, 101.7 The Bull, who has praised Dolly Parton as true grace and true grit. Fun fact, you know, Dolly would not give up the rights to her song, I Will Always Love You, to Elvis because he wanted half the publishing rights. So, hey, where do you think Taylor got some of her business sense?

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1: 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I'm putting into the universe. Friday night at the Garden, Casey Musgraves. I'm betting there's going to be some sort of Dolly tribute. If you still need tickets, Jessica will have your next chance. 3:40.

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0: 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As we continue to honor and remember Dolly Parton, I feel like it's a great time to kick off the afternoon with this message from her.
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0: I hope you were listening. 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
0: It is. Pardon? You got it. Two tickets for you to go see Kacey Musgraves on Friday night at the TD Garden.
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0: Who's going to go with you?
1: 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Maybe my daughter.
0: Love that. Have so much fun.
1: 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Horns up, Austin.
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0: live from Waltham to the TD Garden on Friday night. She won her way to see Kacey Musgraves.
1: Oh my God, that's amazing. Thank you so much.
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0: 1017 The Bull, Jessica in for Brandon. I really can't even believe that Dolly Parton has passed away. I never had the chance to meet her, but just like you, I've been such a massive fan of Dolly. I really look up to her in so many ways. And Dolly had once shared that this is how she would love to be remembered.
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101.7 The Bull, Boston's Hit Country. It's Jeff and for Jessica. I hope you're having a great Wednesday night. Thank you for stopping by. 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